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1: At Morrisons, we've got great deals to feed your game day nerves. 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

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I'm in the

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22: The top stories this hour. Thousands of children face another day off school or finishing early as temperatures soar even further. A red weather warning for extreme heat kicks in later this morning for parts of England and Wales. The Met Office says there could be highs of 40 degrees Celsius with a danger to life and heavy disruption to transport networks. Rod Dennis from the RAC says breakdowns are likely.
23: It's never a nice time to break down whatever the weather, but in these sorts of temperatures, it can be genuinely dangerous. Please check your vehicle before you set out. If you can delay non-essential trips until the Met Office weather warnings pass and the temperatures drop, that might be a good idea.
22: A major review into possible failings in maternity care at hospitals in Nottingham will be published later. It's being led by senior midwife Donna Ockenden, who's looked at the cases of around 2,500 families. Police in Wales have arrested a 14-year-old boy on suspicion of murder. It follows the discovery of the body of a missing girl in Blina on Monday night. There's a warning: most add-on treatments offered to IVF patients won't necessarily improve their chances of conceiving. Procedures like plasma injections, acupuncture and genetic testing are shown to have little to no effect on fertility. England edged closer to the knockout stages of the World Cup with a frustrating 0-0 against Ghana. Thomas Tuchel's side are on 4 points in their group and are guaranteed to finish at least third, but the performance in Boston left fans underwhelmed.
0: I mean, I think it was pedestrian by England to some extent, but we didn't do anything too disastrous.
1: Bit of a shame really, but take it, 4 points. Going through.
3: There's no need to panic. There's no need to panic. I think we're still going to win the World Cup, so it's all good, yeah.
22: And Germany's railway services were brought to a halt following a nationwide IT issue last night. Trains were held at stations for 2.5 hours. From Sky News, I'm Faye De Silva.
4: Good morning. It's Wednesday and it's a muggy start to the day. This is Gary Early Breakfast on Nation with Maroon 5, Mr. Mister. And next, it's Level 42.

Let's travel. Mr. It's Kiri at Nation Radio, where it's coming up to a 4:15. And a very good morning to you. It's Gary Parker on Early Breakfast. It is the 24th of June. And if you have your birthday today, happy birthday to you. You share it with Mick Fleetwood, who is 79 today, of course, founder member of Fleetwood Mac. And happy birthday, Kurt Smith of Tears for Fears. Kurt celebrating his 65th birthday today. And here he is with Tears for Fears and Alita Adams with their brilliant moving song, Woman in Chains, on Nation Radio. Good morning.

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0: Love is a Stranger. It's Rhythmics at Nation Radio. We all love a night out. And if you like a bit of theatre, how about this? 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And we're bringing you the chance to win 4 tickets and treat the family to a side-splitting night out. 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It's Nation Radio and it's Early Breakfast. How about Bob Marley? He's next at Nation. Yeah. Nation
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26: The top stories this hour. Hundreds of schools are expected to fully or partially close today as a rare red weather warning for extreme heat kicks in across parts of England and Wales later. Temperatures could hit 40 degrees Celsius. Michael Conley is head teacher at a primary school in Hertfordshire. He says their priority is keeping children safe and comfortable.
27: So we've moved the children into different year groups. We are supporting teachers with changes to their lunchtime routines, and the children have been going out a bit earlier, which is allowing for the heat to not impact them.
26: A major review into possible failings in maternity care at hospitals in Nottingham will be published later. It's being led by senior midwife Donna Ockenden, who's looked at the cases of around 2,500 families. Medical negligence lawyer Natalie Cosgrove says this is just the beginning of a long journey to get answers.
0: I'm still being contacted by families who suspect that their care has been substandard over the last 12 months. And therefore, there is definitely work to do. This is not the end. This is just the family's voices being recognised.
26: A 14-year-old boy is being questioned on suspicion of murder in South Wales. The body of a girl who was the same age was discovered in an area of Blaenau on Monday evening. Andy Burnham's being urged to reveal his plans if he takes up residency in Number 10. The SNP is insisting he needs to give straight answers on his intentions for the economy, EU and another referendum on Scottish independence. England have been frustrated by Ghana with a goalless draw at the World Cup. Victory in Boston would have seen the Group L leaders progress to the last 32 with a game to spare. And it's claimed taking a 5-minute walk every hour is enough to offset the hidden harms from sitting down. A so-called exercise snack is found to boost mood and productivity. From Sky News, I'm Faye De Silva.
1: It's early breakfast and it's Wednesday morning in Nation Radio. Hello, it's Carrie Parker here, and on the way, Hall & Oates after a rather apt song from Inner Circle.

Hello, it's Beyonce and it's Nation Radio. Good morning, this is Gary Parker on Early Breakfast. I'm here weekdays 4 till 6 on Nation Radio on what is a muggy start to the morning. It really is quite sticky, isn't it, this morning? Wherever you are, thanks for choosing Nation. New music now from Taylor.

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0: Tracy Ullman, They Don't Know. It's Nation Radio. Random question for you. When was the last time you tried to stand on one leg and keep balance? Well, your interesting fact of the day, flamingos, of course, are famous for standing on one leg. But scientists discovered that doing so requires absolutely zero muscular effort. Because of the way they're built, they can lock their leg joints securely into place when they stand on it and even fall asleep on one leg. Now you try doing that.
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0: Friday, I'm your love, The Cure. It's Nation Radio Early Breakfast. This weekend, it's an around the world weekend. We're taking a musical trip around the world, playing songs with countries, cities, or places in the title. How many can you think of? Make sure you're listening to Nation Radio this weekend from 10 on our Around the World weekend. On the way next, I've got Katy Perry. Nation
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0: It's Nation and it's Wednesday morning. Alex Duffy's Never Gonna Guess It, the trending top three, and the golden hour at nine, all on the way with Alex Duffy at breakfast on Nation. But first, it's the top stories at six next. Nation
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11: The top stories this hour. A red weather alert for extreme heat comes into force this morning, with forecasters warning we could see June temperature records smashed. It covers parts of England and Wales. The previous hottest day for this month was 35.6 Celsius, set in 1976. Liz Bentley is from the Royal Meteorological Society.
12: As we go into future decades, as our climate continues to warm, what we feel is actually extreme now is going to be seen as quite cool.
11: The largest maternity investigation in NHS history is expected to reveal later widespread failings in the avoidable harm and deaths of babies. More than 2,500 cases have been reviewed at Nottingham University hospitals. Andy Burnham's being urged to reveal his plans if he takes up residency in Number 10. The SNP's insisting he needs to give straight answers on his intentions for the economy, EU and another referendum on Scottish independence. And England's 0-0 draw with Ghana last night still leaves them all but through to the last 32 of the World Cup. Scotland face Brazil in Miami tonight.
13: Now for the news here in East Yorkshire and Northern Lincolnshire. An amber weather warning for extreme heat now in force across parts of the region. It covers Selby and Sherborne in Elmet. The Met Office says the weather could bring significant disruption. James Crick is from the Humber Integrated Care Board.
14: Avoid the strongest sunlight when at all possible. In the UK, that's usually between 11 a.m. and 3 p.m. Drink plenty of fluids, carry water with you. Limit alcohol, it's not great at hydrating you. And avoid any strenuous activity, particularly during those hottest periods.
13: A study has found a water-based exercise program in North Lincolnshire is helping people with joint and muscle conditions. Good boost sessions are available at council-run swimming pools across the region. Researchers say participants reported improvements in mobility, well-being and pain levels. Plans for long-term investment in Immingham and Haybra are moving forward after the latest neighbourhood board meeting. The board reviewed how £20 million of government funding could be used over the next 10 years, with early priority projects now being developed.
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13: Strong unbroken sunshine throughout today and feeling rather humid. That's a high of 27 Celsius. That's the latest. I'm Andy Marsh.
16: Well, are we all wide awake after a good night's sleep? I mean, I got some. How about you? Yeah, let's do the show then. Kylie on the way, and we start with this throwback from

0: Kylie and Better Than the Devil You Know at Nation Radio Throwback. It's Alex Duffy at breakfast with you. It is a warm one. I don't need to tell you that after last night.
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0: It's trending because so many people who couldn't sleep were like, what do you mean? It's midnight and it's 22 degrees. What on earth is going on? But such is warm again today. Take care again today. Find somewhere air conditioned again today. We're looking at highs 27, 28 degrees across the region. Just be aware of all the things that we don't normally think to do, like making sure we've got water with us and making sure we've got sun cream on and all of that. Also trending this morning, what a week for one woman who thought, you know what, I'm going to book that week off work and I'm going to do my charity walk, not realising that temperature's going to be around 30 degrees the week that she did her charity walk from Hull to Manchester. This is Rachel Anderson, who's doing it this week, raising money for charity for the Christie and Teenage Cancer Trust. So good luck to her continuing that walk in this weather today. And the football last night trending. I stayed up. Was it worth it? I mean, you got to support, I guess. I stayed up to support England. I stayed up to watch the match. Was it 0-0? Yes. On the plus side, did it help me drift off despite the heat? I mean, probably by the end of it. Here we are then, getting into Wednesday morning. Hope you're doing all right. Let's play Bruno Mars. I Just Might at Nation Radio.

0: today, he'll be in the UK down in London at Wembley in the middle of his six in a row, which is going to be mega. If you're going to see Bruno Mars, I just might on Nation Radio. Actually, if you need the money, maybe if you win this, you could go to every one of those six. You could fly there and back in a helicopter.
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0: £750,000 can afford you that kind of luxury to do things you never thought you'd be able to do. 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And that's it. £750,000 goes into your bank account straight after that call. For the chance that that is you, text PLAY to 65115 right now. Good luck. Whilst you do that, I've got a question in a moment. You're never going to get it. It's already, I've just put it on Facebook, Nation Radio Yorkshire. Have a look on our Facebook page. And it's here on the radio after an absolute classic from one of the best bands ever, next at Nation. 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
18: I'm Greg Edwards. Good morning. There is an amber weather warning issued by the Met Office for the extreme heat across East Yorkshire. On the roads, traffic is on the move so far. It's looking okay if you're heading out onto the M62 or the M18. Traffic around Hull in the city centre is coping well. It's looking good going in and out on both Beverley Road and Heddon Road. Northern have a reduced service across their network because of the hot weather conditions.
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0: Action Radio, Alex Duffy at breakfast with you in a legendary pulp and disco 2000, Dire Straits before it. I've got Benson Boone and also something with Anne-Marie's voice on it on the way for you. Quick straw poll so far this morning shows nobody I've spoken to who said yes, they got a wonderful night's sleep. So if you're joining us, don't worry, we're mostly all in the same boat this morning.
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0: I've got a question. You're never going to get it. And you know, sometimes when you didn't sleep properly and you're the most tired, sometimes, weirdly, that's the moment when your brain connects things that it usually wouldn't and comes up with something like a right answer to a question on the radio. Unfortunately for you, not this one, because you're never going to get it. Today's question, 32% of us have trouble doing this. What is it? 32% of us have trouble doing this. What is it? Don't we struggle with 32% of us? That's my question. You're never going to get it. Lines are open right now. If you want to WhatsApp me, always the easiest way to get in touch. It's 07740938500. Send me your WhatsApp. Come straight through to me. Or on Facebook, I've just put the question on the Nation Radio Yorkshire Facebook page. It's on there. You can go have a look. There's a picture with it that may or may not be useful. Up to you to work it out. Go have a look. Facebook, Nation Radio Yorkshire. You'll find the question on there. 32% of us have trouble doing this. What is it? That's my question. You're never going to get it. Your guess is on the way then. After this guy, Benson Boone, king of the jumpsuit at Nation. For

0: variety of hits across Yorkshire and all the Lincolnshire. This is Nation Radio, Clean Bandit, Anne-Marie and Rockabye for a Wednesday. Another warm one today. Take care. On the way, music for you. Avril Lavigne before six.
1: Alex Duffy's never gonna...
0: I obviously mean before seven.
1: Alex Duffy's never gonna get it. Never gonna get it,
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0: See, I told you most of us haven't slept properly. I've got a question. You're never going to get it. And sometimes, actually, that lack of sleep can just spur your mind into thinking of something like the right answer for a question on the radio. This morning...

0: what? Guess on Facebook, guess on WhatsApp. The answer coming up after Avril Lavigne next at Nation. 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
15: I'm Greg Edwards. There is an amber warning in force for the extreme heat around East Yorkshire today, issued by the Met Office. On the trains, Northern are operating a reduced service because of the hot weather conditions. The advice is to check before you set out. On the roads, traffic's on the move so far. It's looking okay on the M62 along with the M18 and also the M180. Roadworks underway still at Bishop Burton with temporary lights in use on the A107. 79 York Road.
12: Travel
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0: And the riddle on Nation Radio Yorkshire. It is Alex Duffy at breakfast with you. It's already 21 degrees across a lot of the region this morning. It's going to get warmer again, approaching 30 later. I've got a question. You're never going to get it.
1: Alex Duffy's never going to get it.
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0: 32% of us have trouble doing this. What is it? Tracy says, morning, Alex. Is it controlling our facial expressions when we're not impressed? Oh, are you one of those people, Tracy? Just kind of, your face gives it away. Well, I hope you don't pull a face when I press that button this morning, because it's wrong. John's in Heddon. Is it parking the car, he says? It's not. 32% of us have trouble doing this. Emma in Gaul says, is it struggle to wake up in the morning? Just as I do. I've 10 alarms set and can still sleep through them. Oh, speaking my language, Emma, but no. To Hull, actually, is where we find Eddie. He says, is it trouble composing emails and spelling? Even though Google or Siri can help you out, as long as you keep your eyes on that predictive text. Oh, yeah, that can do you. It's the wrong answer. Heidi's in Hull says, is it that we struggle to remember passwords, especially ones work with access to laptops? Oh, yeah, and then I want you to verify via something that you also don't have. Nikki wonders, is the answer whistling? Ooh. No. And where are we going with this? Is it fall asleep at your desk? Staying focused, working from home? No, it's kind of the opposite, actually. 32% of us have trouble. This will be ironic this morning. Have trouble sleeping fairly often. I'm just going to put it out there. I think last night it was a lot more than 32% of us that had trouble sleeping. This is Alex Warren, Ordinary at Nation Radio.
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0: Warren and Ordinary at Nation Radio. It's Alex Duffy at Breakfast with you. By the way, I've just put a poll on my Facebook page, Alex Duffy at Breakfast. Go have a look at that one. Alex Duffy at Breakfast on Facebook. I want to know, how did you sleep with a song title? I'll tell you mine after seven. Music coming up from Duran Duran as well next at Nation Radio.
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14: The top stories this hour. Hundreds of schools will either close early or not open at all today ahead of a red warning for extreme heat taking effect for only the second time ever. Almost all of Wales and huge areas of England already fall under an amber alert where temperatures could near 40 degrees Celsius. People in Leeds tell us how they're coping.
15: It's a very nice change to the normal weather that we get here in Leeds.
16: I'm going to buy some more clothes, definitely, because 1 minute I'm wearing cargos and stuff, the next minute I'm sweating on the bus.
14: Andy Burnham appears to have taken a step closer to becoming incoming Prime Minister after one of his potential contenders ruled himself out of the Labour leadership race. Sir Keir Starmer's right-hand man Darren Jones says he's changed his mind after a reassuring conversation with the Makefield MP. The findings of the largest maternity inquiry in NHS history are being published later. The report into Nottingham University Hospital's NHS Trust involves nearly 2,500 families. And England have edged closer to the knockout stages of the World Cup. Despite a goalless draw with Ghana, it's Scotland v Brazil tonight.
11: Now for the news here in East Yorkshire and Northern Lincolnshire. Part of the region is now covered by an amber weather warning for extreme heat. The Met Office issued the alert for places including Sherburn in Elmet and Selby. But the whole region is facing high temperatures. James Crick is from the Humber Integrated Care Board and has this advice.
17: Keeping the home cool is really important. It's probably something that in the UK we just open all the windows and let the air in, and sometimes that actually doesn't help. So keeping curtains and closed blinds in rooms that face the sun and open windows when the air outside is cooler, which is usually towards the end of the day.
11: New research suggests a water-based fitness programme being run in North Lincolnshire is improving people's health and well-being. Good Boost offers personalised exercise sessions for people with joint and muscle conditions. The study found many participants reported less pain and better mobility. A neighbourhood board covering Immingham and Haybrough has set out early plans for a £20 million investment. At its second meeting, members looked at projects for the next decade. Work's underway on a sport and leisure strategy.
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11: Strong unbroken sunshine throughout today and feeling rather humid. That's a high of 27 Celsius. That's the latest. I'm Andy Marsh. Nation
0: Radio. Good morning then. Yeah, it's fine. None of us got too much sleep, I don't think. So, on the way, music for you. Duran Duran, something from Gracie Abrams as well. We'll have a look at what is trending, you know, the weather and probably the football as well. Something on that in just a moment. And this, 90s throwback. Love this. Going to start with Dodgy for you right now. Alex,

0: Duran Duran and Hungry Like the Wolf, dodgy before it were good enough. It's Alex with you for a, what we are? Wednesday today. Good. Nobody got enough sleep last night. I stayed up late for the football and thought I'll get to bed after that, and then was like, oh, it's still at midnight. Outside, it was 22 degrees. Ridiculous. It's already that this morning as well. Getting warm again later. Do take care today.
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0: Therefore, this woman is trending from Hull, who had picked this week a while ago to do a charity trek, raise money for some charities close to her heart, do something brilliant. As it turns out, she wasn't banking on the weather being 30 degrees when she walked from Hull to Manchester. Rachel Anderson is doing this challenge this week, so good luck to her raising money for the Christie and Teenage Cancer Trust. Trending because, my gosh, can you imagine? I had to walk across the road yesterday. It was a sweaty mess by the end of it, let alone to Manchester. So good luck. I hope it goes all right. Looks like Quentin Tarantino and Kylie Minogue are secretly working on a film project together. And they've been spotted. Where would you go to do this? Oh, Wales. My mind, because it's Wales, goes immediately to, oh my gosh, it's Doctor Who. Quentin Tarantino has taken over as the Doctor Who showrunner and the new Doctor is Kylie Minogue. I mean, I wouldn't be against either of those things happening, but I don't think it is. I think they're working on a movie, so we'll wait and see. And well done, Pollard's Place in Hull got announced as Best Fish Fryer of the Year at the Fish and Chips Awards, which is amazing. So well done to them. It's one of those, as soon as you mention something like fish and chips on a day like this, I'd eat them. I'd take my hat off to anybody cooking them. As you start talking about the fact that they cook theirs in the beef dripping, I'm sweating already. I'm not even there. This is Gracie Abrams, and that's So True at Nation Radio. I could go-

0: Alex with you on Nation Radio Yorkshire. Yes, it's a warm one. Yes, I didn't sleep well last night either. And yes, I am here as always with the best variety of hits for you. Everything going on across the region today, including the weather being quite warm again. Do take care. In just a moment, I want to know how much sleep you got last night, but tell me with a song title. We'll delve into that. I've got one. I think mine sums up my night. Talk about that in just a moment. Music for you from New Order coming up as well. First of all,
1: Player.
0: I've said before, we're trying to save for a house deposit at the moment, so £750,000 would be like, right, well, that's the house, isn't it? And do you know what I'd do? And this will be ideal this week. I would then also pay to get proper aircon put in all throughout the house. Oh, can you imagine? Like last night, you could just press a button, 21 please, boom, done. Lovely. And underfloor heating for winter. Oh, that's my £750,000, I reckon. Proper nice house. Oh, new car. Maybe a holiday. Maybe help some friends as well. But see, I've already planned how I would spend it. What would you do with £750,000? I'm going dream house, aircon, underfloor heating, nice holiday, new car, help out some friends. Probably. Can do all of that with that money. It is life-changing money. It is whatever you want to do with it. 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It could be you this Friday. 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
10: 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A reminder, there is an amber warning in force for the extreme heat across East Yorkshire issued by the Met Office today. On the trains, Northern are operating a reduced service because of the hot weather conditions. The advice is to check before you travel. On the roads, it's coping well so far on the main routes heading into Hull, including Roger Millwood Way, Beverley Road and Holderness Road. Quick reminder, roadworks are underway still at Bishop Burton. Temporary lights in use on the A1079.
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This is Nation Radio. It's Alex Duffy at breakfast with you. It is a warm Wednesday. This is understating it somewhat. Last night we just slept fully on top of the covers. Windows open. Still didn't get a whole load of sleep. How about you? I'd love to know this morning, actually. Let's do this. How much sleep did you get? But tell me, with a song title. I want to know in a song how much sleep you got last night. So for me, I reckon I'm going with this one. Yes, I got some sleep, but... Yeah, give me more. Preferably a lot more. Preferably about another 8 hours, please. If I was summing up my sleep with song title, Brittany, give me more is mine. What is yours? Let me know this morning. Let's make a playlist of these, shall we? On WhatsApp, 07740938500. Or on my Facebook page, Alex Duffy at Breakfast on Facebook. I posted it on there. Tell me, please, the song that sums up your sleep last night, or lack of it. Whilst I play you, Whitney in a moment, and this, Shawn Mendes, Camila Cabello, Senorita. It is Nation Radio across Yorkshire and Northern Lincolnshire for Wednesday morning. Hiya.

0: the open. Still didn't really have any effect. I was still boiling. I want to know, can you sum that up in a song, please? I am going for, what did I pick for mine? Britney Spears and Give Me More, because I'd just like a little bit more of that for yours. Thank you for getting in touch. Rachel Imbruff has been on with a Take That song that sums up how much sleep she got last night. Up all night, yeah. And I really like this. Becky is in Scunthorpe, who has summed it up with one thing. This is really short. I only need to play you this. Summing up Becky's sleep last night. I just can't get enough. Yeah, I agree. I want yours, please. WhatsApp me. How was your sleep last night? In a song title. 07740938500. Latest on the roads across Yorkshire and Northern Lincolnshire in just a moment. Ahead of a song that will feel great in the sunshine from J-Lo next. Alex Duffy at breakfast.
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3: I'm Greg Edwards. A reminder, there is an amber warning in force for the extreme heat around East Yorkshire issued by the Met Office today. On the trains, Northern are operating a reduced service because of the hot weather, and the advice is to check before you travel. On the roads, it's really busy now going into Hull on Roger Millward Way on the A63, heading towards Great Union Street. 10-minute queue according to the sensors. Some congestion on Great Union Street itself, but it's all coping well this morning out on the motorways.
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thing. Jennifer Lopez and Love Don't Cost a Thing on Nation Radio Yorkshire. Warm and sunny today already. It's 20-something. We're getting into the high 20 degrees later on. Jennifer Lopez and her kid and Ben Affleck and his kid, they had a bit of a family day out to an Ariana Grande concert the other day, which must be cool. Although the kids are 17 and 18, which I think is the age you don't necessarily want to be at a gig with your mum anymore. But your mum is Jennifer Lopez, and if anyone is going to get you backstage to meet Ariana Grande, it's mum. Alex Duffy at breakfast. Yes, mum, you can come to the gig. You've been sending in some utterly brilliant suggestions, by the way, for describing how your sleep was last night with a song title. We'll get into more of those after 8 o'clock this morning. I love this as well. Cleethorpes, they've been saying at Pier Gardens they might be installing some of that, you know, like outdoor gym workout equipment. I quite like the fact that at Cleethorpes, someone might go for fish and chips and go, let's go and work it off in Pier Garden. Maybe not both at the same time. Oh, there's an idea. Chips in one hand, outdoor rowing machine in the other. You've got this. Coming up in a moment, test your mind and see how much sleep we did or didn't get last night and how you're doing with my Duff Note. It's the first note of, by the way, a brilliant song this morning. Work out what it is. Get a mention on the radio. That shout-out opportunity. The Duff Note is on after Lola Young and Messi at Nation Radio now. You know

0: Lowly Young and Messy at Nation Radio. Maybe that describes your sleep last night. I'm after songs that describe how well you slept or not last night. Mine is Britney Spears and Gimme More. Great ones of yours coming in. Anthony in Hull says, from The Greatest Showman, never enough. Yeah, tell me about it. Some of yours, we'll get into these after eight this morning. Right now on Nation Radio, I'm Alex Duffy and this is my Duff Note. Duff note. The opportunity for you to be the person across Yorkshire and Northern Lincolnshire who gets a shout out on the radio this morning. All you need to do is work out the song. I'm about to play you the Duff note. I've got the first note of a song. Now, you've looked in here. You know the rules. If the first note is repeated, you get the repeats. So it's longer than it ought to be today. I want the title and artist of this on WhatsApp. Tell me who you are. Tell me where you are. Tell me what's going on for you today or how well you slept last night or anyone you want to say hello to. What's going on in your world? I'll read out as many shout outs as I can in 30 seconds if you've got the right answer to today's Duff Note that's this. Right, go on WhatsApp. It's 07740938500. I want the artist and title of that, please. Get involved right now on WhatsApp. Today's Duff Note on Nation Radio. Is that what is it? It's on the way with your shout-outs next. Good luck. Duff Note. Nation Radio.
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22: The top stories this hour. Hundreds of schools are expected to fully or partially close today with a very rare red weather alert for extreme heat coming into force in around an hour's time. It covers parts of England and Wales. We're told temperatures could hit 40 degrees Celsius. Liz Bentley from the Royal Meteorological Society says we can expect to see temperatures rise in years to come.
23: As we go into future decades, as our climate continues to warm, what we feel is actually extreme now is going to be seen as quite cool summers.
22: Sir Keir Starmer's right-hand man, Darren Jones, has ruled himself out of the Labour leadership race. He says he's been reassured by the only current candidate, Makefield MP Andy Burnham. The largest maternity investigation in NHS history is expected to reveal later widespread failings in the avoidable harm and deaths of babies. More than 2,500 cases have been reviewed at Nottingham University Hospitals. And England have edged closer to the knockout stages of the World Cup. Despite a goalless draw with Ghana, Scotland face Brazil in Miami tonight. Kickoffs at 11.
24: Now for the news here in East Yorkshire and Northern Lincolnshire. An amber weather warning for extreme heat is in force across parts of the region. It covers Selby and Sherborne in Elmet. The Met Office says the weather could bring significant disruption. James Crick is from the Humber Integrated Care Board.
25: Avoid the strongest sunlight when at all possible. In the UK, that's usually between 11 a.m. and 3 p.m. Drink plenty of fluids, carry water with you. Limit alcohol, it's not great at hydrating you. And avoid any strenuous activity, particularly during those hottest periods.
24: A study's found a water-based exercise programme in North Lincolnshire's helping people with joint and muscle conditions. Good boost sessions are available at council-run swimming pools across the region. Researchers say participants reported improvements in mobility, well-being and pain levels. Plans for long-term investment in Immingham and Haber are moving forward after the latest neighbourhood board meeting. The board reviewed how £20 million of government funding could be used over the next 10 years, with early priority projects being developed. A new sport and leisure strategy is also being drawn up.
10: 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Weather.
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24: Strong unbroken sunshine throughout today and feeling rather humid. That's a high of 27 Celsius. That's the latest. I'm Andy Marsh.
0: So warm then. Coming up, today's Duff Note starts like this. What song is that? Title and artist could land you a shout out after a big summer song. This will sound great from All Saints right now.
14: Alex Duffy at breakfast.
0: Pretending that we're not on our way to do the school run or on our way to work this morning. Instead, we are heading for a lovely day at the beach. Oh,

Ella Langley and Shoes in Texas. I've told you she's from a place in America called Hope Hole, right? We should get her over, introduce her to the other hole with less... No, we've got hope, it's just not in the name. Thank you for having us on across Yorkshire and Northern Lincolnshire. Sunny, warm already, and this is my Duff Note. Duff, Duff, Duff, Duff, Duff, Duff, Duff, Duff, Duff Note. The song that starts like this. Tell me what it is. Artist and title for a shout-out. Now, a slight trick this morning in that the song was written and released by one person, but that I've played a version that was made famous by somebody else. Didn't stop me getting it right, though. This morning, I've got a 30-second timer. I can only do as many shout-outs as I've got time for. When the timer stops, I stop. So getting it right this morning, well done, too. Matt, who is on the school run in Hull with Angel and Pippa this morning. Hello as well to Vicky. She is in Hedden. She says, day off today, housework is banned, run in the sun and then chill in the garden whilst kids are at school. Lovely. Eddie in Hull forgot to close the blackout curtains yesterday, so it was a nightmare. Oh, no. Lisa in Hull has got it right. Kelly is in Hull as well. Good morning to Karen in Pocklington with Rob and Sue as well. Mandy says refusing to go in the garden today. A fox has left a present. And in Brough, Rachel is going to... Well, I can't tell you because we've run out of time. Did you know today's note? Title and artist. You can't hurry love. Phil Collins. It's on Nation Radio now.

0: Phil Collins on Nation Radio. Today's Duff Note was You Can't Hurry Love. You can't hurry anything in this weather across Yorkshire and Northern Lincolnshire. Take your time today. Actually, North East Lincolnshire Council said if you've got like a bin that's due to be collected over the next couple of days, make sure it's out earlier than usual. They're going to be sending the crews out earlier than usual so that they're done by the time that it gets properly warm. So be aware of that, whatever you're up to today. I've been after your songs about how you slept or didn't sleep last night. I feel like we're making an album, and I'm going to call it Now That's What I Call Sweaty. So what would you put on? Sum up last night's sleep in a song. Your brilliant suggestions that include both something from Eurovision and something from the Beatles. Next.
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0: Before we get to that, though, let me tell you how you could be the person a couple of days from now who gets £750,000 put into your bank account. If that sounds like a massive dream, let me tell you how that dream can come true for you, like it did for Dave last Friday. His wife said he was speechless.
2: Well, I kind of believe it. I never expected him to win. It's the first time I've ever seen him speechless in the 14 years we've been together.
0: 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That is it. You'll have just won £750,000. 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
9: I'm Greg Edwards. A reminder, there is an amber warning in force for the extreme heat across East Yorkshire issued by the Met Office today. On the motorways, traffic is on the move so far. It's looking okay on the M62 along with the M18 and the M180. Traffic is slow going into Hull on the A63 Roger Millward Way towards Great Union Street, with a quite a long queue now, taking about 15 minutes to get through, according to the sensors. It's slow inbound on Holderness Road towards the Mount Pleasant Junction.
8: Travel
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0: and go your own way on Nation Radio. I would go to the freezer department of the supermarket today, probably. Morning, Michelle's been on in Hull. Says, Alex, can you shout out all these staff working in kitchens today? Yeah, the heat. I don't know how you do it. I hope you've got one of them big like walk-in fridge freezers that you can go in and just stand in there for 5-10 minutes. Dr. Jekyll and Mr. Hyde on at East Riding Theatre in Beverley today, and Cured on at Hull Truck as well for the next couple of days. I want to know, if you sum up the sleep you did or didn't get last night in a song, what would you go for? I have loved your suggestions on this one this morning. You can WhatsApp me with yours. You can do it on Facebook as well. Alex Duffy at Breakfast is my Facebook page this morning. Love your suggestions on there. There's everything from Becky's Eurovision suggestion. So if someone says to you this morning, how did you sleep? You might go... And the ooh ah is obviously when you roll over and go, ooh, it's warm on that side as well. Yeah, fully on board with that one. How did you sleep? Nikki has gone with this one. I feel like the Beatles know what we're all going through. This sums it up perfectly.
1: I'm so tired. I haven't slept a wink.
0: Me too, mate. What's yours? I tell you what we should do before nine is put together, like, I'm calling this album, I'm calling it, now that's what I call sweaty. We'll do it before nine. We'll put together all your suggestions for the album trailer. This is Ed Sheeran and Shivers, not from the heat, on Nation Radio, getting you in for Wednesday morning across Yorkshire and Northern Lincolnshire.

0: Natasha Bedingfield and these words at Nation Radio for Wednesday morning across Yorkshire and Northern Lincolnshire. I stayed up to watch the football last night, which was an exciting 0-0 draw with Ghana. And then I couldn't sleep anyway, so it didn't matter. Want to know, how was your sleep? Describe it in a song title. For my album that we're putting together this morning called Now That's What I Call Sweaty. It's going to be the number one bestseller across Yorkshire and Northern Lincolnshire. Compiled from your suggestions. Now, Amanda has been on in Hull with a suggestion that I think is very literal. I said, how was your sleep last night in a song? Amanda's gone with...
1: I can't get no sleep.
0: I always thought when this song came out, I was like, is the reason you can't get no sleep because of the banging dance music? Trying to sleep in here? Can you keep it down? Banging on the walls through to the neighbours. Yeah, try turning the music down. Anyway, that one was suggested. Also, I quite like that not everybody was fully on board with this. Julie's come in suggesting the song about how your sleep was. Julie says, how about...
2: I can't get no
0: sleep. I mean, it's one way to do it, isn't it? On the way, we will make that album trailer for Now That's What I Call Sweaty. Music for you from an Irish band that, if you've been watching the latest series of Clarkson's Farm, weirdly pop up in the pub at one point. I'm playing a big song from them. And if you're heading in this morning, latest check on the roads for you next at Nation Radio.

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1: Oh, this brings back memories, doesn't it, darling?
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9: I'm Greg Edwards. Delays now in Hull on the westbound side of the A1033 Rage Cart Away. It's partially blocked by an accident at the Roebank roundabout, the junction with John Newton Way, so traffic is looking quite slow. Meanwhile, there's a fairly long queue going into Hull on Roger Millward Way on the A63 towards Great Union Street, which is taking around 15 minutes to get through. It's also slow heading in on Holderness Road between the Crooked Billet and the Mount Pleasant Retail Park, taking around 10 minutes.
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0: Can I Do? This is Nation Radio. It's Alex Duffy at breakfast with you across a warm Yorkshire and northern Lincolnshire. Hello, if you had a nice cool house and you slept well last night, you've got into a nice cool car this morning and you're heading into a nice cool workplace shortly, you are the envy of the rest of us across the region who last night had a sweaty old night. Therefore, I've been asking this morning, sum up how much sleep you got or didn't get with a song title. And we're making our album. Now, that's what I call sweaty. I've been putting together the trailer. I've got all your suggestions. So let's do it, shall we? Now, that's what I call sweaty.
1: I can't get no sleep.
0: With Amanda from Hull's suggestion of Faithless Insomnia. How much sleep did you get? How about Becky from Hull's suggestion of Just a Little Bit from Gina G? With a massive song from The Beatles.

suggested by Rachel from Bruff. Adam in Beverly suggests, how much sleep did you get? I just can't get enough by Depeche Mode. You're never going to get it. Enough sleep, that is, suggested by Shelley. Anthony suggests that song from The Greatest Showman. Now that's what I call sweaty. I just wanna make you sweat. Out now, and by out now, I probably mean outdoors now, lying there going, it's too hot. I just wanna make you sweat. Thank you for your suggestions on that one, by the way. Loved it. Enjoy your Wednesday, whatever you're up to across the region. Keep Nation Radio on all day long. 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

0: Take That. You're a superstar. New one from them. It's Nation Radio. It's Alex Duffy at breakfast with you. By the way, something brilliant coming to Hull soon and your chance to be there on us. If you've not heard of Operation Mincemeat, it's a relatively new musical. The idea of it is, well, I've been to see it and let me tell you, it's just basically utterly bonkers. It's ridiculous. It is a bit of silly. It is something we all need in the world right now. It's wonderful. It's based on a true story of something that happened in the war and how we managed to defeat the Germans via a certain thing that happened. And it is genius. It is funny, it's ridiculous. And my brother went to see it first, and he went, "Oh, you've got to see this." And he told me what it was about, and I was like, "Oh, I don't know if it's very me." We went, and I was like, "That's one of the best things I've ever seen." So I'm telling you about it so that you can book your tickets or win your way in. We've got tickets for four of you to go to a whole new theatre. Operation Mincemeat is there from the 6th to the 11th of July. The secret mission that won us World War II. 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On the way, the golden hour from the year Kevin Little had turned me on. Jamelia's superstar. And Stereophonics, maybe tomorrow. You might need the clues today. What year have we gone back to? Play along with the golden hour. It's on next at Nation Radio.
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17: The top stories this hour. What's only the Met Office's second ever red warning for extreme heat has just come into force. It covers a big chunk of England and Wales, with forecasters saying we could see temperatures of up to 40 degrees Celsius. Hundreds of schools have closed. Michael Connolly, head teacher at a primary in Hertfordshire, says his priority is keeping children safe and comfortable.
18: So we've moved the children into different year groups. We are supporting teachers with changes to their lunchtime routines, and the children have been going out a bit earlier.
17: Andy Burnham appears to have taken a step closer to becoming Prime Minister after one of his potential contenders ruled himself out of the Labour leadership race. Sir Keir Starmer's right-hand man Darren Jones says he's changed his mind after a reassuring conversation with the Makefield MP. The findings of the largest maternity inquiry in NHS history are being published later. The report into Nottingham University Hospital's NHS Trust involves nearly 2,500 families, and England have edged closer to the knockout stages of the World Cup. Despite a goalless draw with Ghana, it's Scotland v Brazil tonight.
19: Now for the news here in East Yorkshire and Northern Lincolnshire. Part of the region is covered by an amber weather warning for extreme heat. The Met Office issued the alert for places including Sherborne in Elmet and Selby. The whole region is, however, facing high temperatures. James Crick is from the Humber Integrated Care Board and has this advice.
20: Keeping the home cool is really important. It's probably something that in the UK we just open all the windows and let the air in, and sometimes that actually doesn't help. So keeping curtains and closed blinds in rooms that face the sun and open windows when the air outside is cool, which is usually towards the end of the day.
19: New research suggests a water-based fitness programme being run in North Lincolnshire is improving people's health and well-being. Good Boost offers personalised exercise sessions for people with joint and muscle conditions. The study found many participants reported less pain and better mobility. A neighbourhood board covering Immingham and Haybra has set out early plans for a £20 million investment. At its second meeting, members looked at projects for the next decade.
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19: Strong unbroken sunshine throughout today and feeling rather humid. That's a high of 27 Celsius. That's the latest. I'm Andy Marsh.
0: Good morning, it's Alex with your golden hour for a Wednesday across Yorkshire and Northern Lincolnshire. Play along with this one. Is it by yourself? Are you arguing with colleagues over it this morning? Not arguing, debating. What year connects all these songs? It's the year that iTunes launched.
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Jamelia and Superstar on Nation Radio's Golden Hour. From the year Scunthorpe's iconic Majestic Cinema closed its doors. And do you remember David Blaine in the news? He'd suspended himself in that glass box over the River Thames in London. He was like, I'm not going to eat. I'm just going to sit here for 44 days. And we went, all right, you do you. What year is it? Send me a guess right now. Have an early one this morning on the Golden Hour. 07740 938 500. Stereophonics now at Nation.

0: We're riding high in this year. It's the Golden Hour on Nation Radio. They'd won Popstars The Rivals the previous year. In this year, the must-watch TV show about musical people was Pop Idol. The second series of Pop Idol was on telly in this year. It featured a couple of people from around here, actually. We had Kim G. She was from Grimsby. We had Roxanne Cooper from Hull. And the overall winner in this year was the brilliant... Michelle McManus, winning Pop Idol in what year? You want to have a guess this morning? 07740938500 is my number. Hello to Emma in Gull. Emma and Stu have had an early guess and got the year right this morning. Hello to Tracy. She says she's got the decorator working in today. Oh, do you go in? Do you leave them in? Do you stay? Do you go outside? Do you just go, I'll be in the garden if you need me? And to Josh, who knows the year as well already. Do you want to have a guess? Send me yours on WhatsApp. I'm playing you a big song from this year from Busted next. The Golden
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0: Madonna and Hollywood reinventing herself as a cowgirl in this year. She's got a new album out soon, reinventing herself again. It's what Madonna does best. What year is this that we've gone back to this morning on the Golden Hour on Nation Radio Yorkshire? It's Alex Duffy at breakfast with you, asking you those questions. It's the year Hull was in the news around the world, really, after a book said these are the worst towns, the worst places to live, and put Hull in at the top. And we went, it's not a town, it's a city, so your book's rubbish. And then years to come, rubbished that. It's the year game show 15 to 1 came to an end. And Eurovision. We got Neil Poir with Gemini, and here's how they took the news.
1: Well, what can we say, you know what I mean? We didn't deserve to come last, we didn't deserve Neil Poir. But, you know, obviously that's the way it goes. I'm still going to fly the flag for Britain.
0: Yeah, I mean, when they watched the footage back, maybe they realised that actually... Kind of did deserve the nil point. A little bit. Blue Cantrell, Sean Paul had a massive song.

0: Coral and Pass It on Nation Radio. And before it, a man who's no stranger to around here, he's played at Connection Live a couple of times now, has Sean Paul with Blue Cantrella played Breathe. I'm asking you the year this morning. WhatsApp me with your guess, 07740938500. If you're right, a mention for you before 10 this morning. It's the year that someone appeared in EastEnders and it looked like Dirty Den, but couldn't be Dirty Den because he definitely died a few years earlier, except...
1: Hello, Princess.
2: Oh, it's you. It's you.
1: It's me. Oh, come on. Don't I get a proper hug or what?
0: Yeah, back from the dead in this year. It's the year I remember going off to uni and my parents dropping me off and me going, right, how do I do anything? And then I thought, well, if Dirty Den can come back from the dead, the best I can do is learn how to use a washing machine. Sugar Babes next.
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1: It was Rachel from S Club 7 having a go at going solo in this year with her breakthrough solo single Sweet Dreams, My LAX on Nation Radio's Golden Hour. From what year though? Well, let's find out, shall we?
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1: Kelly in West Hill knows the year from the Dirty Den EastEnders clue. She says, I love EastEnders, still watch it now. Damon knew the year from the Coral song I played earlier. He went to go and see them over in Liverpool in this year. He says, brilliant band. Yeah, they were great. Jamie is at Castle Hill, says, I'm the only person in the office today, Alex. They've all abandoned me to work from home, or should I say the garden? Hey, if you can work from a garden today, you've nailed it. Well done. However, I think Jamie's also done pretty well being the only person in the office, especially if you've got the aircon on. John in Scunthorpe knows the year. He says it's the year I gave up smoking. And Rachel says it's funny how sometimes a song sparks a memory. The Kevin Little song will always remind me of going Hoover shopping at St Andrew's Quay at Comet with my friend. We ended up dancing down the aisle with that song playing. I love it when a memory is sparked by a song like that from the year 2000.

0: 2003 was the year this morning on the Golden Hour. This is Nation Radio Yorkshire. It's Alex Duffy with you. Keep us on. We'll keep you local all year. 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Coming up, Griffo is here. He is playing a man who is at Scarborough next month for some gigs, and a woman who's getting married next month. I know where I'd rather be. Griffo is next.
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15: Top stories this hour. A very rare red weather warning for extreme heat is in effect across huge parts of England and Wales as temperatures could near 40 degrees Celsius. Hundreds of schools are closed. Sir Keir Starmer's right-hand man, Darren Jones, has shut down any speculation he'll challenge Andy Burnham for the Labour leadership. He's confirmed he won't be standing in the race.
16: Andy Burnham is going to be the next Prime Minister, and if there was a contest of Labour Party members, he would win. So the question for me is, what would the benefit be to the country and to the party of a leadership contest?
15: He insists a reassuring conversation with the newly elected Makerfield MP swayed his decision. Mr Burnham's the only known candidate so far. Major investigation into failings in maternity care at hospitals in Nottingham will be published this morning. The Ockenden Review, looking at around 2,500 cases, is the biggest of its kind in NHS history. And England have edged closer to the knockout stages of the World Cup despite a goalless draw with Ghana last night. Meanwhile, Scotland come up against Brazil in Miami tonight.
17: Now for the news here in East Yorkshire and Northern Lincolnshire. An amber weather warning for extreme heat is now in force across parts of the region. It covers Goole and Scunthorpe. The Met Office says the weather could bring significant disruption. James Crick is from the Humber Integrated Care Board.
18: Checking on relatives, friends, neighbours who might need extra support. We make this recommendation in the winter because of cold weather. We should absolutely be making that recommendation in the summer, particularly people who live alone, or are older, or have existing health conditions.
17: East Midlands Ambulance Service, which covers northern Lincolnshire, is getting £26 million to recruit hundreds more frontline staff and put more ambulances on the roads. The service says up to 400 extra patient-facing roles will be created by 2029. Deputy Chief Executive Will Legg says the investment will improve care and response times.
19: We've seen a really good uptake in interest in our positions, so we've been working with universities who are supplying graduate paramedics to us, and we've also been recruiting trained technicians and urgent care assistants as well.
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17: Very strong unbroken sunshine throughout the day and feeling rather humid. That's a high of 27 Celsius. That's the latest. I'm Andy Marsh.
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23: Welcome to Wednesday, just gone 10. My name's Griffo, back at Nation Yorkshire. Eurythmics coming up in Teddy Swims. We start with Taylor Swift. I knew you were trouble.

Here comes the rain again. 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No rain today. Wall-to-wall sunshine, 26 the high, sunny with a gentle breeze. Tomorrow similar, maybe thunderstorms on Friday. Make the most of it. My voice is struggling today. I wonder why. Frustration last night. England 0, Ghana 0. There's always the next game on Saturday. But today, celebration time. Humber Bridge anniversary opened this day in 1981. Teddy Swims, Nation Yorkshire.

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0: How's the voice today? How's the head? Late night last night? Not used to these 9 p.m. kickoffs. How about you? Chaka Khan, Teddy Swims before that. We are Nation Radio all across Yorkshire. I'm going to tell you about something soon that happened to me a few days ago and has been causing me just a little bit of discomfort. And what I tell you might surprise you. If you're an arachnophobic right now, cover your ears. Details on the way. Avicii, Aloe Black, Buggles video killed the radio star. And how do you fancy £250,000 in your bank this Friday? I'll tell you how you can win next.
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0: doing Wednesday morning? This is Nation Radio all across Yorkshire with the best variety of hits. Starting with Alex at breakfast first thing, then you've got me through the workday. Griffo here, hello. 1 o'clock, Matt Hutchinson. 4 o'clock, Drive Time with Sean. And that was Avicii and Aloe Black. About a week ago, I got bitten by something. I'm not sure what time of the day it would have been. Could have been the middle of the night. And generally, with the weather being so warm, mosquitoes are a thing. They bite you and they cause serious pain, or horse flies and stuff like that. Anyway, got bitten by something. And this bite on my leg got significantly larger and I ended up going to the GP's. Doctor says to me, says, "You've been bitten by a spider." And I'm like, do we really get bitten by spiders in Yorkshire? Apparently it's a thing. I don't want to scare arachnophobics, but right now I'm on a course of antibiotics and steroid cream. So I used to be really kind to spiders. I'm not so sure I will be going forward.
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0: You know, my six-year-old Ollie did say to me, does that mean that you can now become Spider-Man? He's got a point, I suppose. The web-slinger. Anyway, Friday night on Drive Time, we're going to give away another £750,000 and get on the winning team and win big. Sound good to you? Sounds amazing, doesn't it? All this glorious weather. Treat yourself to a nice yacht. Cruise down Hull Marina. I know your style. £750 and follow in the footsteps of Dave, the trucker, who won our last £750,000 on Friday night. Do you know, entering is dead easy. All you need to do is do this. 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Got till 5 on Friday. Go on, get in today. You know you wanna. And you could win the lot. And we'll transfer it straight into your bank right after the call. £750,000. Sound good? 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

0: 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Yesterday's Guess the Ad, the totally tropical taste of Lilt. Should we do another drink today? Because I'm thirsty.
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0: 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I think the movie Michael has grossed something like $1 billion, something close to that. Right, you guessed the ad. Whilst you do, simply read in minutes from the 90s and an epic song from Prince. 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
0: Talking Michael Jackson, advertising something back in the 1980s.

Sharon in Hornsey, first right this morning. Well done, Sharon. Very good at this game. Team at Imagination Station also right. Kaz has got it. Well done to Kelly in West Hole and also Tony in Brig. Want to guess too? 0774093850. Nation Radio Yorkshire and Prince. I never

now you're talking. We've just turned the music level up to 10 Prince. Purple Rain, great film as well. And he was an epic lead guitarist too. You choose your friend for that on the George Harrison tribute. My guitar gently weeps. Thank me later. How you doing? Griffo here. We're doing Guess the Ad. We are right now. And it's the legend Michael Jackson advertising a product back in the 1980s. You're a whore.

0: guessing right now, you're a whole new generation. 07740938500. Mark and Nige in Grimsby. We wanted the day off work today, Griffo, after the footy last night. The boss wasn't playing ball, so we're here. Hungover. You've got the ad, though. Hayley and Sophie in Sonny's Gunny. Carla's got the day off today. Griffo, have we got it right? Yes, you have. Answer coming up. And also music on the way from Blondie and Anastasia. Nation
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6: top stories this hour. A rare Met Office red warning for extreme heat has taken effect in parts of England and Wales for just the second time on record. Temperatures could reach close to 40 degrees Celsius. Hundreds of schools are closed, but the hot weather's not stopping these toddlers in West Sussex.
17: I like it summer hot.
18: I said that.
19: So you're telling me this isn't summer hot right now?
18: No. Nope.
19: How hot do you want it to get then?
18: Summer really hot! Like fire hot!
6: Oldham, Bradford and Keighley and London have been named as the first local investigation areas in a national grooming gangs inquiry. Individuals and institutions will have to explain what they did or didn't do to protect children from being sexually abused. Sir Keir Starmer's right-hand man, Darren Jones, has confirmed he won't challenge Andy Burnham to the Labour leadership. If no one comes forward in the race, the newly elected Makerfield MP could be Prime Minister by next month. And if Scotland can beat Brazil tonight, they will qualify for the World Cup knockout stages. It's something they've never achieved at a major tournament.
20: Now for the news here in East Yorkshire and Northern Lincolnshire. Part of the region is now covered by an amber weather warning for extreme heat. The Met Office has issued the alert for places including Goole and Scunthorpe, but the whole region is facing high temperatures. James Crick is from the Humber Integrated Care Board.
21: In the summer, when it's hot, it is incredibly tempting to think about open water, but open water can be dangerous. So cold water shock particularly can happen incredibly quickly.
20: Hundreds of new ambulance jobs have been created in part of the region following a £26 million package of fresh funding. East Midlands Ambulance Service, which covers northern Lincolnshire, will see its ambulance fleet increase to more jobs created by October. Deputy Chief Executive of the Trust, Will Legg, says it's good news for everyone.
22: It means more operational staff, so 400 more staff across the East Midlands responding to patients, 40 more ambulances out there on the roads, and ultimately that means we're going to be getting to patients quicker than we have done before.
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20: Very strong unbroken sunshine throughout the day and feeling rather humid. That's a high of 27 Celsius. That's the latest. I'm Andy Marsh.
0: Hello, morning. Welcome to Wednesday, just a little after 11 o'clock. After last night's footy, everybody a bit tired today. This will liven you up. Anastasia, but...

that this morning. Aha, Take On Me, Wednesday morning, Nation Radio all across Yorkshire. Another cracking day today. Presently sunny and dry, 25 the high. The only caveat is pollen count. Oh my goodness, I am suffering today. Don't know about you. And of course, last night, England were very disappointing. I'm putting it down to team selection. Hopefully we nail it on Saturday and qualify for the last 32. It's the Scots go tonight. They're playing Brazil at 11 o'clock. And the Humber Bridge today celebrates an anniversary. This day, 1981, the thing was opened. There was no ping on your phone back in

burnt on the set to this advert. And if you've watched the Michael movie, you'll see that in detail, which is not nice. Pepsi today on the ad. We'll do another tomorrow around the same time. Well done if you got it right. Coming up, Lotus Eaters. Now, Alex Warren on Nation Yorkshire.

0: We'll get today, noon till one. In the 80s takeover, powered by Nation Player. The Lotus Eaters' first picture of you is Alex Warren and Fever Dream. And if you missed the answer to the ad today, it's Michael Jackson advertising Pepsi Cola. And you might recall in the movie, if you've seen Michael, that he got burnt whilst filming it.
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0: Got a few quid for that, no doubt. Bless him. Right, Heselwood Hall Business Centre are today's Workplace of the Day. They're on Ferriby Road in Hessel. They listen to Nation Radio across Yorkshire. Why wouldn't you? Thanks for your message. You are Workplace of the Day today for Wednesday morning. Watching the footy last night, bit of a late start this morning. I've got two belting tunes on the way for you. One of our own, beautiful South Rotterdam, Liverpool their own. Also sharing there too. If you want to be Workplace of the Day, send me a WhatsApp today. Heselwood Hall Business Centre.
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0: the day on Nation. Wednesday morning all across Yorkshire. Heselwood Hall Business Centre, down Ferriby Road in Hessel. They're listening to Nation right now. Played you a couple of tunes. Cher, If I Could Turn Back Time, and The Beautiful South, and Rotterdam. If you want to be on tomorrow, send me a WhatsApp, dead simple, 07740 938 500.
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0: 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We'll also get on Deacon Blue after this. Memories on Nation, Maroon 5.

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0: So between noon and one today, we'll go back to the 1980s for 1 hour, powered by Nation Play. Got some great tunes in there, like Deacon Blue, Wages Day. Yesterday on Lyrically Speaking, it was Level 42, Lessons in Love. So what we got today then?
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0: You must understand, though the touch of your hand makes my pulse react, that it's only the thrill of boy meeting girl, opposites attract. Artist, title. 07740 938 500. It is a song I'll play in full today between noon and one, shortly after 12. You must understand.

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0: to 925 Nation Radio across Yorkshire. How you doing? I'm Griffo. ELO before that, Mr. Blue Sky. How good did that sound today?
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0: You must understand, though, the touch of your hand makes my pulse react, that it's only the thrill of boy meeting girl opposites attract. It's physical. Sheena first ride today in Hessel, well done. Followed by Claire in Scunny. Angela Morgan with Tyler also got it. They're in East Hull with Lewis Capaldi, Stay Love.

0: Nation Yorkshire. Do you know, I think that's his best song so far. I like it. I likes it a lot. Lewis Capaldi, Stay Love.
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0: 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You must understand, though the touch of your hand makes my pulse react, that it's only the thrill of boy meeting girl opposites attract. It's Tina Turner. What's Love Got to Do With It? That's on next alongside Kool and the Gang.
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13: 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The hit comedy tells the wildly improbable and hilarious true story of the secret mission that turned the tide of World War II. How did a dead body, a fake love letter and Ian Fleming come together to wrong foot Hitler? Find out by booking your tickets at

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5: The top stories this hour. Hundreds of schools are closed as a red extreme heat warning takes effect across parts of England and Wales. Trains have been delayed or cancelled as temperatures are on their way to hit close to 40 degrees Celsius in parts. The biggest maternity investigation in NHS history has found hundreds of mothers and babies died or were harmed due to systemic failures. Senior midwife Donna Rockenden's report looked into Nottingham University hospitals. The trust says it will learn from what's happened. Oldham, Bradford and Keighley and London have been named as the first local investigation areas in a national grooming gangs inquiry.
6: I really welcome today's announcement and I am so pleased for all of those victims and survivors who have been calling for this inquiry for decades. I've been lucky enough to work with them for the last 6 or so years since being the Member of Parliament for Keighley.
5: MP Robbie Moore there. Individuals and institutions will have to explain what they did or didn't do to protect children. And at the World Cup, Scotland play Brazil tonight.
7: Now for the news here in East Yorkshire and Northern Lincolnshire. An amber weather warning for extreme heat is now in force across parts of the area. It covers Goole and Scunthorpe. James Crick is from the Humber Integrated Care Board.
8: Checking on relatives, friends, neighbours who might need extra support. We make this recommendation in the winter because of cold weather. We should absolutely be making that recommendation in the summer, particularly people who live alone or are older or have existing health conditions.
7: The East Midlands Ambulance Service, which covers Northern Lincolnshire, is getting £26 million to recruit hundreds more frontline staff and put more ambulances on the road. The service says up to 400 extra patient-facing roles will be created by 2029. Deputy Chief Executive Will Legg says the investment will improve care and also response times.
9: We've seen a really good uptake in interest in our positions. We've been working with universities who are supplying graduate paramedics to us, and we've also been recruiting trained technicians and urgent care assistants as well.
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7: Very strong unbroken sunshine throughout the day and feeling rather humid. That's a high of 27 Celsius. That's the latest. I'm Andy Marsh.
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10: Right, let's get it on. Just gone 12 o'clock, halfway through the week and halfway through the workday, nearly. Right, the 80s for a whole hour. Coming up, Tina Turner and Talk Talk. Now, cool in the gang, celebration. Nation.

Got to number three in 1984. What's Love Got to Do with It on Nation Radio's 80s Takeover? And the cover version in 96 by Warren G and Adina Howard also got to number three. Talk before that, It's My Life. And Kool and the Gang, do you think we'll be having a celebration in the next few weeks? Will England win the World Cup? I certainly hope so. Plenty to celebrate, eh? Right, let's get them on then. Coming up, Womack and Womack and Five Star. Now, Haircut 100.

0: Life in One Day, Howard Jones. Before that, Haircut 100. Fantastic day. Fantastic 80s right now. 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

And as we're locked into the 80s, let's say congratulations, the Humber Bridge. This day, 1981, 45 years ago, it opened to traffic between Yorkshire and Lincolnshire. It would be the world's longest single-span suspension bridge for 17 years. Hooray, the Humber Bridge. Right, coming up, John Waite, now 5-star, Systematic, Nation Yorkshire.

0: 80s, John Waits, a bit like John Farnham and John Parr. All the Johns, amazing voices, and one-hit wonders. Why was that? So much talent. Missing You, that was 1984, of course. And before that, from the album Luxury of Life, Five Star, one of their first hit songs, that, System Addict, follow up to All Fall Down and Love Takeover. It's a great tune. Love the outfits, love the dance routines. With Dexys next, and ABC.
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0: Dirty Dancing. That's a movie I've never seen, by the way. Is it worth 2 hours of my day? Is it good? Bill Medley and Jennifer Warnes, I've had the time of my life. I've had a good time. I've been here for 3 hours playing the best variety of hits, and I will return to do it all again tomorrow morning from 10. Thanks for listening. Oh, come on, the Scots tonight against Brazil. I'll be watching that at 11 o'clock. I know it's a late one. It was a late one last night too. Matt next with Amy Winehouse. Take That and Kate Bush, and try and keep cool if you can. Nation Radio. Have a great day.
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20: What top stories this hour. The biggest maternity investigation in the NHS's history has found hundreds of mothers and babies died or were harmed due to systemic failures. Senior midwife Donna Ockenden's report has looked into Nottingham University hospitals. A previous external investigation concluded Sarah and Jack Hawkins's daughter's death in 2016 was almost certainly preventable.
21: You go home with an empty car, say, but my body had still given birth.
22: There aren't really words to describe that moment in our lives.
20: NHS bosses have apologised and admit more improvements are needed. A red danger to life extreme heat warning has kicked in for parts of England and Wales, with hundreds of schools closed today and trains either delayed or cancelled. London, Oldham, Bradford and Keighley are to be the first towns and cities investigated by the Grooming Gangs Inquiry. It will look into how they operated and how police, councils, social services and schools responded. And at the World Cup, Scotland come up against Brazil tonight.
23: Now for the news here in East Yorkshire and Northern Lincolnshire. Part of the region is covered by an amber weather warning for extreme heat. The Met Office has issued the alert for places including Goole and Scunthorpe, but the whole region is facing high temperatures. James Crick is from the Humber Integrated Care Board.
24: In the summer, when it's hot, it is incredibly tempting to think about open water, but open water can be dangerous. So cold water shock particularly can happen incredibly quickly, so follow local safety advice.
23: Hundreds of new ambulance jobs have been created in part of the region following a £26 million package of fresh funding. East Midlands Ambulance Service, which covers northern Lincolnshire, will see its ambulance fleet increased and more jobs created by October. Deputy Chief Executive of the Trust, Will Legg, says it's good news for everyone.
25: It means more operational staff, so 400 more staff across the East Midlands responding to patients, 40 more ambulances out there on the roads, and ultimately that means we're going to be getting to patients quicker than we have done before.
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23: Very strong unbroken sunshine throughout the day and feeling rather humid. That's a high of 27 Celsius. That's the latest. I'm Andy Marsh. Yeah. Nation
26: Radio. Wednesday afternoon in the sunshine, playing the best variety of hits for Yorkshire. I'm Matt Hutchinson. Thank you for listening. Take that after Amy Winehouse. Nation.

playing Yorkshire's best variety of hits. We are Nation Radio on a Wednesday afternoon. I'm Matt Hutchinson. Thank you for having us on. Local radio for Yorkshire all day long. Highs of 29 degrees today if you're in Goole, 26 in Hull, bit cooler by the coast, and about 23 in Grimsby. On the show yesterday, I was talking about the best place to keep cool during the heatwave. Lots of people going to the gym or the supermarket and the frozen food aisle. Today, who's got the hottest job? I mean, in terms of the weather. Because I saw a photo yesterday on social media of a steeplejack working right at the top of Lincoln Cathedral, which would be an amazing view, especially in the sun, but a very warm day, especially when you're wearing that safety gear. Have you got the hottest job? 07740938500. We're on WhatsApp, and this is Olivia Dean on Nation.

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0: Wake up with Alex Duffy at breakfast. Back tomorrow morning from 6, Nation Radio Yorkshire. Griffo here from 10 every weekday morning. I'm Matt in the afternoon ahead of Sean. Drive time from 4 today at Nation Radio. Last week, Dave got the call on Make Me a Winner. £750,000. Better off. He was in shock when he got the call.
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0: On Nation Radio Yorkshire, playing the best variety of hits. Last night, England were held to a goalless draw against Ghana in their second World Cup match. They are currently top of Group L. They will next play Panama Saturday night at 10 o'clock. Yesterday, Jeremy Clarkson posted on his social media that he was giving away his tickets to watch the England game at the stadium in Boston. He had two front row seats, but he was actually moving indoors to watch the game at the stadium because of the weather. The two lucky fans who managed to get the tickets were Gary and Derry from Selby. They are out there watching the football. Jeremy personally met them to give them the tickets. He had a photo taken with them, which he posted on his social media as well. I'm sure they were the envy of a lot of England fans who are currently out there watching the football right now. New song from Taylor Swift features in Toy Story 5, playing before 2. And we head back to the 90s. All 90s for 30 minutes from 2 today.
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2: 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And features the unforgettable songs, It's the

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0: Taken from Toy Story 5, had a huge opening weekend at the box office. Taylor Swift, I Knew It, I Knew You. We head back to the 90s from 2 today. All 90s for 30 minutes. And we'll start with the song that has the opening line, "You are my fire, the one desire." What is the song it's playing on Back to the 90s after the news at 2? Nation
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16: The top stories this hour. An investigation into maternity care in Nottingham's found 500 mothers and babies died or were harmed due to systematic failures. Former midwife Donna Ockenden says more than 2,500 families contributed to her review.
17: Their experiences occurred over more than a decade, and yet the themes that run through those experiences, a failure to listen, a failure to investigate, are hauntingly consistent.
16: Nottingham University Hospital's NHS Trust has apologised. Passengers are being urged to avoid non-essential train travel in the hot weather. A red warning for extreme heat is in force covering parts of England and Wales. Sir Keir Starmer has addressed the Commons for the first time since announcing his resignation, saying he's leaving the UK in a better shape than he found it. Meanwhile, Andy Burnham looks even more likely to take charge of Labour after Darren Jones confirmed he won't stand against him. And London, Oldham, Bradford and Keighley are to be the first towns and cities investigated by the Grooming Gangs Inquiry.
18: Now for the news here in East Yorkshire and Northern Lincolnshire. The East Midlands Ambulance Service, which covers Northern Lincolnshire, is getting £26 million to recruit hundreds more frontline staff and to put more ambulances on the roads. The service says up to 400 extra patient-facing roles will also be created by 2029. Deputy Chief Executive Will Legg says the investment will improve care and response times.
19: We've seen a really good uptake in interest in our positions, so we've been working with universities who are supplying graduate paramedics to us, and we've also been recruiting.
18: Next, an amber weather warning for extreme heat is now in force across parts of our area. It covers Goole and Scunthorpe. The Met Office says the weather could bring significant disruption. And Yorkshire Water is calling for customers to use water wisely during the heat wave. The utility firm says it's seen soaring demand, with paddling pools filling up and extra showers being taken. The company imposed hose pipe restrictions for much of last year.
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18: Staying dry, sunny and hot through the rest of the day. Highs later on of 26. That's the latest. I'm Johnny Freeman. 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
0: Afternoon, I'm Al Hutchinson, all 90s for 30 minutes. We head back to the 90s every weekday at 2. 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

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I'm Matt Hutchinson. 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

0: 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Every weekday morning, when you wake up, there's Annie Lennox, Little Birds. And Back to the 90s is back tomorrow at 2 here on Nation Radio Yorkshire. 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

0: We are Nation Radio Yorkshire in the sunshine playing Bill Withers. Who's got the hottest job in this weather? I mentioned this earlier because I spotted on social media yesterday a picture of a steeplejack working the very top of Lincoln Cathedral. A brilliant view, but very warm up there. Neil says, installing insulation in a loft. That's very warm. Very warm in the loft. Dawn in Beverly says, steam ironing and folding hot towels and linen after drying them for holiday lets. Georgie says, I'm a chef working in a kitchen. Jessica says, cleaning. It's hard work. Not much fun cleaning in this weather. Have you got the hottest job? On the way, got the Shapeshifters Lola's theme playing next.
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0: It's Ed Sheeran with Camera. We are Nation Radio Yorkshire. Sean's on Drive Time from 4 today. I'm going to tell you after 3 how you can be a winner with Whole New Theatre. We could be sending you off to the theatre for a night out to see a brilliant show. Details coming up, the Cardigans, and we celebrate Mick Fleetwood's birthday after 3.
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11: The top stories this hour. A major investigation into maternity services in Nottingham has found more than 500 mothers and babies died or suffered potentially avoidable harm. The Ockenden Review says there were failures to recognise and escalate when patients' health deteriorated. A poor workplace culture prevented staff from speaking up. Nottingham University Hospital's NHS Trust has apologised, says it's made improvement, but there's more to do. Investigators examining a fatal train crash in Bedfordshire say it passed a red signal moments before the collision. Driver Sean Burton died and 162 people were injured on Friday. A Met Office amber warning for extreme heat in parts of East and South East England has been extended until Saturday. A red warning is currently in place in parts of England and Wales. And Sir Keir Starmer has told MPs he's handing the country over in better shape than he found it. Meanwhile, one of the outgoing Prime Minister's closest allies, Darren Jones, has confirmed he won't stand against Andy Burnham in the race to take over.
12: Now for the news here in East Yorkshire and Northern Lincolnshire. North Lincolnshire Council's leader says British Steel needs urgent investment to survive. The government's previously intervened, but Rob Waltham has told MPs that without additional support, thousands of jobs in Scunthorpe could be lost. He's also called for a managed move to greener steel making while keeping the plant running. Two boys have been arrested after a van was reportedly spotted being driven by teenagers in school uniform in Grimsby. It happened yesterday in Durban Road. A 13 and 15-year-old were both arrested on suspicion of stealing a motor vehicle. And hundreds of new ambulance jobs have been created in our region following a £26 million package of fresh funding. East Midlands Ambulance Service, which covers northern Lincolnshire, will see its ambulance fleet increase and jobs by October. Deputy Chief Executive Will Legg says it's good news.
13: 400 more staff across the East Midlands responding to patients, 40 more ambulances, and ultimately that means we're going to be getting to patients quicker.
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12: Staying dry, sunny and hot through the rest of the day. Highs later on of 26. That's the latest. I'm Johnny Freeman.
14: 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Afternoon, I'm Matt Hutchinson, playing the best variety of hits across Yorkshire. Thank you for listening. A song to celebrate Mick Fleetwood's birthday coming up. First, the Cardigans. Nation.

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2: 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I feel there's no one to save me. This all or nothing really got away. You're driving me crazy.

Happy birthday to Mick Fleetwood, who's 79 today. There's Little Lies on Nation Radio Yorkshire. If you went to see Rumours of Fleetwood Mac, that was on at Connexin Live over the weekend. A brilliant show featuring all their brilliant music. I'm Matt Hutchinson. The best variety of hits across Yorkshire for a Wednesday afternoon. And if you fancy a night out on us, at Whole New Theatre, Operation Mincemeat is coming to the theatre from the 6th to the 11th of July. I'm looking forward to seeing this. I haven't seen this show, but I've heard it is brilliant. Chance to win 4 tickets to take the family or friends. Singing in the Rain meets Strangers on a Train is kind of how it's described. Fast-paced, very funny, unbelievable true story of a twisted secret mission that won us World War II. You could be at Whole New Theatre, watching Operation Mincemeat on us. 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

0: 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On the way, got the old school run at 3:30 today. Old school bangers. Today featuring Sabrina. The song where the video was quite revealing.
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0: It's the weekend, Take My Breath on Nation Radio Yorkshire. This morning on Alex Duffy at breakfast, he was asking, how much sleep did you get last night? Possibly not a lot. And to sum it up in a song title, I think for me it would be...
1: Girl, I want to make you sweat.
0: Very sweaty.
1: Sweat till you can't sweat no more.
0: Not a lot of sleep last night. Do you know, I woke up about 2:30 and I was so warm and I thought, I'm going to go and find somewhere else in the house that's cooler, and I couldn't find anywhere, so I went back to bed. I did manage to drop off back to sleep, and then I woke up at 5:30 and I thought, I'm just going to give up, I'm going to get up. I got up at 5:30, I was having a cup of tea, sitting in the garden at 6 o'clock this morning. I was quite enjoying that. I don't normally get up much before 6:30, but... really is the best time of the day if you get up early at this time of the year. Let's do the old school run, the old school bangers today, starting with Sabrina.

0: It's Madonna, Hung Up, and Sabrina, Boys, Boys, Boys. Today's old school run, Nation Radio Yorkshire playing the old school bangers. If you're due to have your bin collected in North East Lincolnshire this week, the council are asking you to put your bin out by 6 a.m. on your collection day. They are going to start collecting the bins a bit earlier during this warm spell, just while the weather is just a little bit cooler, first thing in the morning. Mentioned today for Jennifer Hodge. Now, Jennifer, for almost 50 years now, has been volunteering every week for the Royal Voluntary Service Lunch Club in Cottingham. She started in 1977. Jennifer is now 92. Her efforts have been celebrated. They reckon in that time she's served up over 110,000 meals. Well done to Jennifer. Latest travel for East Yorkshire and Northern Lincolnshire coming up. Sean's on Drive Time at 4 and Aztec Camera playing next. Nation
1: 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McDonald's are making their appearance at the FIFA World Cup. 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But who will you pick to lead the line? 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The stage is set. 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
5: I'm Samantha Dean. In Hull, the A1165 Great Union Street, the usual slow traffic around Clarence Street. Skidby, the A164, there's a lane closed due to roadworks at Harland Way, Skidby Roundabout. Skidby Bypass, the A164, there's temporary lights due to roadworks in both directions at Beverley Road. Aldborough and the B1242 Garton Road, there's temporary lights due to telecoms work. That's between the B1238 Hull Road and Queensmead.
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0: It's Drive Safe, Miles Smith with Niall Horan playing on Nation Radio Yorkshire. Stick around for Sean Goldsmith. He's got a ponderer question. You've got to work out the answer at 20 past four this afternoon. And you can round off the day with a happy hour, with an hour of feel-good songs. Tonight from 7, Bonnie Tyler playing after the latest news at 4. 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
14: The top stories this hour. Deeply embedded systematic failures have been found in maternity care at a hospital trust in Nottingham, with more than 500 babies suffering potentially avoidable harm or death. Former midwife Donna Ockenden's review criticised a toxic culture and leaders failing to take action. The Trust and the Health Secretary have apologised. Rail crash investigators have confirmed a train which crashed near Bedford passed a red signal moments before a collision with another train. The driver, 6-year-old Sean Burton, died on Friday. 53 people are still in hospital, 8 are in a critical condition. Downing Street says Sir Keir Starmer will remain an MP after he steps down as Prime Minister. Meanwhile, the outgoing outgoing Labour leader's told the Commons he'll hand over the country in better shape than he found it. And former British number one Dan Evans won't have a fairy tale ending to his singles tennis career at Wimbledon. He's been beaten in the second qualifying round by Tristan Schoolgate, 7-5, 6-love. But he will still be there for the men's doubles with fellow Brit Henry Searle.
15: Now for the news here in East Yorkshire and Northern Lincolnshire. The leader of North Lincolnshire Council is urging MPs to back investments in British Steel to protect jobs in Scunthorpe. The government's previously intervened, but Rob Waltham says further action is needed now. He also joined union leaders in calling for a careful transition to greener steelmaking. Two teenagers, including a 13-year-old, have been arrested in Grimsby over reports of a van being driven by boys wearing school uniform. Police say the vehicle was reported stolen and failed to stop for officers before coming to a halt in Cleethorpes. And the East Midlands Ambulance Service, which covers northern Lincolnshire, is getting £26 million to recruit hundreds more frontline staff and put more ambulances on roads. The service says up to 400 extra patient-facing roles are being created. The organisation's Deputy Chief Executive is Will Legge.
16: We've seen a really good uptake in interest in our positions. So we've been working with universities who are supplying graduate paramedics to us.
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15: Staying dry and warm tonight. Another sunny and very hot day tomorrow with temperatures widely in the 30s. That's the latest. I'm Johnny Freeman. Nation
17: Radio. And a very warm welcome to Wednesday's Drive Time. It certainly is rather warm. Deep Blue Something on the way. Also, let's start our time together, please, with Bonnie Tyler.

0: This is Nation Radio Yorkshire. I'm Sean Goldsmith. 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
0: Let's start the show with a chance for you to win, actually. Do you know that Operation Mincemeat is coming to the whole new theatre from the 6th to the 11th of July? And we're giving you the chance to win your way in. Not one, not two, not three, but four tickets. Treat the family to an amazing night out. There's going to be non-stop laughing, singing in the rain meets strangers on a train, basically. Very fast-paced show, very funny. Unbelievable true story of the twisted secret mission that won us World War II. Do you fancy a night out? Remember, four tickets. 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Get your name and number in the draw. Good luck. 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
0: 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I'm in bed and the nearest lamp is 12 feet away. 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
19: I'm Samantha Dean in Hull. The A63 Roger Millwood Way westbound slow. That's at the A1165 Great Union Street. Great Union Street itself, that's looking busy around the A165 at Clarence Street. At Beverley, the A1079 one lane's closed with a speed restriction of 30 miles per hour due to roadworks. That's at Beverley Road at Jocks Lodge. Bishop Burton and the A1079 York Road, this temporary light due to roadworks between Finkel Street and School Green.
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1: So last week's winner, Dave, right, he got speechless when he got the news he just won £750,000. So he put the wife on.
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1: Wow. So that's what it takes to shut your husband up, right? 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

0: Very good to hear from you, Leslie in Brough. Listening to Nation Radio for the first time the last few weeks. Entered Make Me a Winner as well. Fingers crossed, she says, well, yes. It's worth a go, isn't it? Make Me a Winner, the competition that could give you £750,000 in 2 days. Anyway, Leslie, nice to have you tuned in. Are you outside listening in the garden?
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0: 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How can I stay in bed and still turn the light off? 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The answer, use the light switch, which is beside the bed.
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13: I'm Samantha Dean in Hull. Great Union Street, slow around Clarence Street. Roger Millwood Way, westbound, looking busy at Great Union Street up towards the A1165. Dunswell, the A1079, slow. That's up towards Dunswell roundabout at Rach Carter Way. Beverly, the A164, slow at Jocks Lodge, adding around 10 minutes to your journey. Bishop Burton, the A1079 at York Road, temporary lights due to roadworks between Finkel Street and School Green.
14: Travel
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0: I think, Mike, you may have made a mistake here. Thank you so much for listening, by the way, to Nation Radio Yorkshire, but I'm not sure your wife is going to... Well, it's in my hands, actually. I've got the power. Anyway, basically, Mike wants to wish his lovely wife, he says here, Deborah, a happy 50th birthday. You see, I don't know whether you should have put the age. Maybe just landmark birthday, you know, or just happy birthday. Deborah, do you want the rest of Yorkshire to know that you're 50 today? Happy birthday anyway.
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21: The top stories this hour. The biggest maternity investigation in NHS history has found hundreds of mothers and babies died or were harmed due to systematic failures. Senior midwife Donna Ockenden's report looks into Nottingham University hospitals. It found women were consistently not listened to and leaders knew of issues but failed to act on them. A previous external investigation concluded Sarah and Jack Hawkins' daughter's death in 2016 was almost certainly preventable.
22: It was absolutely brutal.
23: There aren't really words to describe that moment in our lives.
21: NHS bosses have apologised. Investigators examining a fatal train crash in Bedfordshire say it passed a red signal moments before the collision. Driver Sean Burton died and 162 people were hurt on Friday. And today is now the hottest June day on record. A temperature of 35.7 degrees Celsius has been recorded in Surrey.
0: Now for the news here in East Yorkshire and Northern Lincolnshire. North Lincolnshire Council's leader says British Steel needs urgent investment to survive. The government's previously intervened, but Rob Waltham has told MPs that without additional support, thousands of jobs in Scunthorpe could be lost. He's also called for a managed move to greener steelmaking while keeping the plant running. Yorkshire Water is calling on customers to use water wisely during the high temperatures. The utility firm says it's seen recent demand soar. It imposed hosepipe restrictions for much of last year after a drought in the region. And hundreds of new ambulance jobs are being created here following a £26 million package of fresh funding. East Midlands Ambulance Service, which covers northern Lincolnshire, will see its ambulance fleet increase and jobs created by October. Deputy Chief Executive Will Legg says it's good news.
2: 100 more staff across the East Midlands responding to patients, 40 more ambulances, and ultimately that means we're going to be getting to patients quicker.
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0: Staying dry and warm tonight, another sunny and very hot day tomorrow with temperatures widely in the 30s. That's the latest. I'm Johnny Freeman.
4: Did you see on our Facebook yesterday this dog called Buddy that predicted the England game, the outcome of it, and he predicted a draw? He got it right. Nation Radio. I thought he was barking up the wrong tree, to be honest. But no. Let's see what Buddy thinks about their next game at the weekend.

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1: 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It's time for a hydration break, everybody. Right. My idea of a hydration break is the ice cream van coming round. And thankfully, it's just arrived. Excellent. What do you want? I'm going in for a large 99. Do they do 99s with four flakes in? If so, I'm having one of them. This is Nation. How do-

0: This is Nation Radio Yorkshire. We play the best variety of hits. We wake up with Alex Duffy, who's back tomorrow morning at 6, by the way. And also we give you the chance to win a chippy tea on a Friday. We don't cook it. We let everybody at Pollard's Place on Holderness Road do that, because they do it best. If you would like to get yourself in the draw for this fish and chips feast for four on Friday, go to nationplayer.com. You'll see the competition there at Nation Radio Yorkshire. Enter. It'll take you 30 seconds.
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6: I'm Samantha Dean in Hull. Great Union Street, slow around Clarence Street. Roger Millwood Way, westbound, looking busy at Great Union Street up towards the A1165. Dunswell, the A1079, slow. That's up towards Dunswell roundabout at Rach Carter Way. Beverley, the A164, slow at Jock's Lodge, adding around 10 minutes to your journey. Bishop Burton, the A1079 at York Road, temporary lights due to roadworks between Finkel Street and School Green.
4: Travel
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0: one of those songs so famous, I don't need to tell you who sings it or what it is. Sean Goldsmith here on Nation Radio Yorkshire. In fact, tomorrow, sadly, will be the anniversary of the death of Michael Jackson, 2009. So how many years ago is that now? Is it really 17 years ago since we lost Michael Jackson? Unbelievable. That's gone so quick. Thank you very much for listening. We are here until 8 o'clock together, including the happy hour. And then that's on between 7 and 8. And then Roberto's here through the evening as well. Just make sure you keep us on. Get us on in the garden. 8 is at 8 and 9 is at 9 later on.
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0: Teddy Swims, next month at Scarborough's Open Air Theatre. That's Mr. Know-It-All here on Nation Radio Yorkshire. So there's loads going on this week. In fact, it gets very busy from Friday, as you expect, but we've got Dr. Heckle and Mr. Hyde at East Riding Theatre tonight. And then loads on Friday, including Rock for Rich at Polar Bear Music Club on Spring Bank. All money to Rich Eglin, who is currently fighting a brain tumour. It's going to be a very powerful event that loads of money raised, fingers crossed, for Rich. That's on Friday.
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18: The top stories this hour. Today's been the UK's hottest June day on record after a temperature of 35.8 degrees Celsius was recorded in West Sussex. It's passed the previous high set in 1976 of 35.6 degrees. Hundreds of mums and their babies died or were harmed needlessly by systematic failures at a hospital trust in Nottingham. Among other issues, a review into maternity care at Nottingham University Hospitals Trust found babies weren't monitored properly and signs of distress in labour weren't picked up. NHS bosses have apologised. A train which crashed last week was travelling at 49 miles per hour and passed a red signal moments before the fatal collision. 53 passengers remain in hospital after this happened in Bedfordshire on Friday. The train driver died. And disgraced former DUP leader Sir Geoffrey Donaldson has started the process of renouncing his knighthood and membership of the Privy Council. He'll be sentenced in September after being convicted of 18 historical sex offences.
13: Now for the news here in East Yorkshire and Northern Lincolnshire. The leader of North Lincolnshire Council is urging MPs to back investments in British Steel to protect jobs in Scunthorpe. The government's previously intervened, but Rob Waltham says further action is needed now. He also joined union leaders in calling for a careful transition to greener steelmaking. Two teenagers, including a 13-year-old, have been arrested in Grimsby over reports of a van being driven by boys wearing school uniform. Police say the vehicle was reported stolen and failed to stop for officers before coming to a halt in Cleethorpes. And the East Midlands Ambulance Service, which covers northern Lincolnshire, is getting £26 million to recruit hundreds more frontline staff and put more ambulances on roads. The service says up to 400 extra patient-facing roles are being created. The organisation's Deputy Chief Executive is Will Lake.
19: We've seen a really good uptake in interest in our positions. So we've been working with universities who are supplying graduate paramedics to us.
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13: Staying dry and warm tonight. Another sunny and very hot day tomorrow with temperatures widely in the 30s. That's the latest. I'm John Freeman.
0: Do you know, here's a guy that actually has a full-size football pitch in his garden. It's been in there since the 90s. Yep. Rod Stewart.

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0: Sun's out, Bob Marley's out, Three Little Birds on Nation Radio Yorkshire. Hello, I'm Sean Goldsmith. This is Drive Time. I'm with you until 8 o'clock tonight, including the happy hour, which is coming up at 7 o'clock. And then it's Roberto with 80s at 8 and 90s at 9 later on in the evening. And tomorrow morning, Alex Duffy is back on The Breakfast Show. Yeah, that Alex Duffy, the one that woke you up for 10 years on Viking. Yeah, he lives here now. And you can catch him tomorrow from 6, starting his show with Never Gonna Get It.
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17: I'm Samantha Dean at Scarborough, the A164. There's temporary traffic lights due to roadworks from Scarborough Lane to Ashtree Drive at Leckham Field. Bishop Burton, the A1079 York Road. There's temporary lights due to roadworks between Finkel Street and School Green. Beverley, the A1079, one lane's closed with a speed restriction of 30 due to roadworks at Jocks Lodge. Skidby, the A164. There's a lane closed due to roadworks at Harland Way, Skidby Round. About.
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This is Nation Radio. Evening, I'm Sean Goldsmith. Just gone 6:30 then. I hope you're all right and you've managed to survive so far today. Maybe good luck trying to sleep later. Sleep, what's that? Have you heard? We've got the Voucher Club started. 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School holidays are fastly approaching. Maybe you want to get that one in the bag. 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I can tell you also there's an overnight stay for two at Cave Castle Hotel if you want to escape the kids. All at thevoucherclub.com, and there's more on there as well. See which one takes your fancy. 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

0: if you liked today's weather across Yorkshire, great news. Another one tomorrow, exactly the same. Oh, in fact, I'm lying to you. In fact, we lose 1 degree. 26 degrees today, 25 tomorrow. But still, as they say, wall-to-wall sunshine. Potential thunderstorms on Friday. Oh, yes, please. Oh, that'll do nicely. 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It is drive time. The latest travel across Yorkshire next.
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14: 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The A1079 York Road. There's temporary lights due to roadworks between Finkel Street and School Green. At Brands Burton, the A165 Bridlington Road. Temporary lights due to telecoms work between New Road at Brands Burton and Nun Keeling Turnoff. Burton Pidsey, Pelsgarth Road. There's temporary lights due to gas mains work in both directions between Kissing Gate and Burstwick Road.
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0: Where is my husband, Ray, on Nation Radio Yorkshire? It is nearly 7 o'clock on this Wednesday night. That means the happy hour is on the way next. An hour of songs, hopefully, just to put the biggest smile on your face, especially if you're sitting there in the garden. And on the way next, some guys who were actually at the Isle of Wight Festival last weekend and looked and sounded great, actually. Five.
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18: The top stories this hour. The UK's record temperature for June has been broken. 36 degrees Celsius has been recorded in both Surrey and Hampshire, beating the previous record of 35.6 set in 1976. Meanwhile, emergency services are at a lake in Hampshire where a 15-year-old boy has been reported missing. Sir Keir Starmer will stay on as an MP after he stepped down as Prime Minister. The outgoing Labour leaders also defended his record in the Commons, insisting he'll hand over the country in a better state than he found it. And Scotland head coach Steve Clarke says his side aren't going to sit back and defend in tonight's key World Cup game with Brazil in Miami. A win would see the Scots progress, but a draw or narrow defeat could also be enough for a first ever place in the knockout stages.
19: I think we've shown in my time in charge regard, whether some people agree or not, that we can be very flexible with our system. You have to wait and see, because I don't want to tell Carlo what we're doing.
18: Kickoffs at 11.
20: Now for the news here in East Yorkshire and Northern Lincolnshire. North Lincolnshire Council's leader says British Steel needs urgent investment to survive. The government's previously intervened, but Rob Waltham has told MPs that without additional support, thousands of jobs in Scunthorpe could be lost. He's also called for a managed move to greener steelmaking while keeping the plant running. Yorkshire Water is calling on customers to use water wisely during the high temperatures. The utility firm says it's seen recent demand soar. It imposed hosepipe restrictions for much of last year after a drought in the region. And hundreds of new ambulance jobs are being created here following a £26 million package of fresh funding. East Midlands Ambulance Service, which covers northern Lincolnshire, will see its ambulance fleet increase and jobs created by October. Deputy Chief Executive Will Legg says it's good news.
21: 400 more staff across the East Midlands responding to patients, 40 more ambulances, and ultimately that means we're going to be getting to patients quicker.
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20: Staying dry and warm tonight, another sunny and very hot day tomorrow with temperatures widely in the 30s. That's the latest. I'm Johnny Freeman.
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0: What a way to start the Happy Hour tonight. You are in for a treat here. You're going to be turning the radio up, right? 3 minutes, 10 seconds of a band who were just massive 25 years or so ago. Five. Are you ready for this?

Her first hit of the 90s, Madonna Vogue, here on Nation Radio Yorkshire's Happy Hour. So all those big hits in the 80s, could she do it again in the 90s? Well, that said, yes, she could. Bowie and Jagger before that and Dancing in the Street. The Happy Hour, as always, not letting us down. And now on Nation Radio Yorkshire, Maroon 5.

0: So this from their popped in sold out album from 1987, Wet Wet Wet, Sweet Little Mystery. And they are actually celebrating the 40th anniversary by going on a tour, which will land in Hull next February at Connexin Live. And of course, we've talked a lot about this at Nation Radio Yorkshire, and there's not many tickets left, but there are still a few tickets left if you want to go and see those legends. And they'll play, of course, songs from Popped In Sold Out and others as well. Wet, Wet, Wet, coming to Connexin Live next February.
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This is Nation Radio Yorkshire. We play the best variety of hits, and every single night at 7, it is the happy hour. I'm Sean Goldsmith. I found something out about this next song recently. You know the finger clicking at the start of this song? It's a kind of magic. Those finger clicks aren't Freddie Mercury, or Brian May, or Roger Taylor, or John Deacon. The finger clicks, they were supplied by Chris Rea.

0: It's always good to be remembered for something. He was remembered for that and will always be remembered for that. Matthew Wilder, Break My Stride here on Nation Radio Yorkshire. Thank you very much for listening tonight. I hope you've had a lovely day. If you've got any special tips on how we can maybe get to sleep tonight? One leg in, one leg out. Are you sleeping naked? Do you have any covers on you? Are you considering sleeping in the garden?
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1: 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George Ezra here on Nation Radio Yorkshire. And Roberto is on the way in just a minute with a band who actually had big success in the 70s and also the 90s. But their biggest hits came in the 80s. 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
8: How are you doing for your Wednesday night? Hot and bothered? Yeah, I know that feeling. All trying to find new ways to cool down, right? I'm Roberto. It's 8 o'clock with Ella Langley on the way soon. First, though.
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8: Let's kick off, as always, with three big ones from the 80s. And if you need some extra energy tonight, because this hot weather, it just drains you, doesn't it? I have three massive uplifting songs right now. Hue and Cry in here. Some Madonna on the way. And kicking us off, it's Genesis, Invisible Touch.

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1: Q and Cry taking care of 80s at 8 on Nation. 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You can listen on your DAB radio and your smart speaker too. I've got the Mantronics on the way for you soon. After the lady who has gone viral covering a Shania Twain song. Maybe you've seen this. Still.

That voice, oh, I love it. I could listen to it all day long. I really hope Ella Langley puts out that cover because it's just beautiful. Here she is with Choosing Texas, playing for your nation.

0: There is the Mantronics. Gotta have your love. It is Nation for your Wednesday night. Nearly 20 past eight. Hello, I'm Roberto. Do you want the good news or the bad news tonight? The good news is that we've broken the back of the hottest week of the year. Personally, I'm hoping we never have another one like this. The bad news is it's going to be even hotter tomorrow. But I suppose some other good news is the weekend's coming and it's going to be cooler. Bring on that weekend, right? I've got the big tune to keep you going tonight. Some James Arthur real soon and to Power on the way.
1: Have a great night at Hull's Freedom Quarter. Cherry's Bar bring you open comedy nights on the first Wednesday of the month.
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there is to Power On Nation as we wrap up your Wet Wednesday. Why Wet Wednesday? Not because it's been raining, that would be lovely. Wet Wednesday because we're all just dripping with sweat. It's disgusting, isn't it? I sat in the chair earlier on just doing some work and you just feel the beads of sweat on your back. Have you tried the ice on your wrists thing to cool down? Oh, that's heavenly. Give that a go tonight. I'll keep the tunes going for you as well. Beyonce is on the way. First though, Olivia Rodrigo on Nation.

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0: This is the Sound of Nation for your Wednesday night. Thank you for having us on. The best variety of hits. There is Beyonce. I've got Simply Red on the way next from the 90s. A tune from them that's got so much energy thanks to the brilliant samba beat in it. I've got Take That on the way soon as well. First, though.
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0: Are you a screamer? In 2 days' time, we are going to give away £750,000. If it's you that we call this Friday with the news that you've won all of that cash, would you scream the place down or would you be gobsmacked and lost for words? I don't think we've had a screamer yet. We've had lots of people who are completely lost for words that they've now got all of that cash, but no screamers. So if it's you that wins on Friday, please scream the place down. It'd make me smile. Come and get involved in winning this £750,000 right now by grabbing your phone and texting PLAY, P-L-A-Y, to 65115. 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All that cash in time for the weekend. 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
1: 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Cherries, Monroe's, Zinnia and Unit 49. 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
7: 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Are you?

0: Did you see the live stream of their show over the weekend? Just insanely good. They know how to put on a show, don't they? Take that, Playing for Your Nation. All those dancers, the fire breathers, the stilt walkers, that elephant, and the elephant tail, of course. Some insane acrobatics going on there. I'm Roberto, helping you out through a Wednesday night, a hot Wednesday night. We've got 90s at 9 up next, and I'm going to start that with one of the most loved summer anthems from DJ Jazzy Jeff and the Fresh Prince. You probably know what it is already. Nation
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Good evening, Sam Lockford. Trying to resist the urge to dance to this tonight because it's just too hot. 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I know that feeling. There is Ultranate's Free, taking care of 90s at 9 on Nation. And there's more like that over on Nation Player right now, our app. Just check out Nation 90s. It's on your DAB radio and your smart speaker too. I've got you two coming up in a second after the lady who's getting married next month. And some people are getting more excited about her wedding than the royal wedding of Prince Harry and Meghan Markle. This is Taylor Swift, The Fate of Ophelia on Nation.

0: on as we wrap up your wet Wednesday, because we're all just dripping with sweat doing nothing. It's disgusting. There is you two on Nation. I'm Roberto. Has your boss done anything to help you through the heatwave? They're being told they need to step up to help workers survive in this weather. More breaks, relaxed dress code, plenty of water, ice creams. I added the last one, but it'll be nice, wouldn't it? It'll be a good addition. I've got some disco vibes for you next from the Bee Gees and Kylie coming up.
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There is Boy Meets Girl on Nation. Strange question for your Wednesday night, but where are you going to be sleeping this evening? We're getting ready for another tropical night where temperatures don't drop below 20 degrees for most of us. Apparently, sleeping on the sofa is a good idea. You might have experienced that before if you've been in the bad books. Heat rises, so the bedroom's always going to be hotter. So sleeping on the sofa in the lounge might be a little bit cooler. Just watch out for the dog. Might get a bit upset at you taking their bed. Bruce Springsteen's on the way first, though. Tom Grennan on Nation.

0: There is the boss man on Nation, Born to Run, with the Police up next and the lady who's gearing up for a massive music comeback. First, though.
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0: Are you a screamer? In 2 days' time, we are going to give away £750,000. If it's you that we call this Friday with the news that you've won all of that cash, would you scream the place down or would you be gobsmacked and lost for words? I don't think we've had a screamer yet. We've had lots of people who are completely lost for words that they've now got all of that cash, but no screamers. So if it's you that wins on Friday, please scream the place down. It'd make me smile. 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

Radio. They say the holy water's watered down, and this town's lost its faith. Our colors will fade eventually, so if our time is running out, day after day, we'll make the mundane a masterpiece. Oh my, my, oh my, my love, I take one look at you, you're taking me.

0: Alex Warren on Nation with the lady before that who is preparing for a comeback. She's been on like a 2-year holiday, I suppose, from the music business. I'd like a 2-year holiday. That would be nice, wouldn't it? Now, Adele is gearing up for a music comeback. Apparently, she's back in the studio recording new music. Might even be a little tour on the cards as well. I have got Noughties at 10 on the way for you next, kicking that off with Shakira.
1: 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The Lloyd's 5k house deposit, last seen in 1996. Mortgages on Lloyd's. Bank on Lloyd's.
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0: It is too hot to sleep, right? It's 10 o'clock. Stick with me, I'll keep you going with the best variety of hits. Lewis Capaldi on the way after 3 big ones from the noughties, starting with Shakira.
20: Ladies up in here tonight. 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

Kings of Leon bringing some festival vibes to your Wednesday night. Sex on Fire on Nation, taking care of noughties at 10. More like that, of course, over on Nation Player. Just check out Nation Noughties. I got some Swing Out Sister on the way for you. We'll get into some night shift check-ins as well. First, though, Lewis Capaldi, Stay Love on Nation. Oh.

0: How are you keeping cool in this mega hot weather? There is Swing Out Sister on Nation. In France, they've been giving out free cinema tickets to help people keep cool. Because obviously the cinema is dark and air conditioning. Great idea. I popped into the supermarket earlier. That was a lifesaver. It was so nice and chilled in there. If you're struggling to get to sleep tonight, stick with me. We'll do our best to keep you going, get you through with the best variety of hits. And if you're on your night shift, oh, I bet that's sweaty as well. Say hi so I can give you a little shout for a night shift check-in. 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Or you can say hi on WhatsApp, 07740-938500. George Michael's on the way soon, and Fleetwood Mac.
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Good evening to Natalie Brooks on her night shift working in a bakery. She says, standing next to an industrial oven in this weather should be an extreme sport. I mean, I don't know how you do it personally. She's after a little night shift check-in. Done. Thank you for having us on. That is for you. ABBA's Waterloo on Nation. I've got Kim Appleby on the way right now. Ed Sheeran. You're

0: there is Kim Appleby. Don't worry, the weekend's coming and it's going to be cooler, thank goodness. This is Nation. Hi, Chris and Aaron. After a night shift check-in, working in a distribution hub, got the loading bay doors open, hoping for a breeze. No such luck. I'll keep you going with the best variety of hits. Supertramp on the way. Miles Smith and Niall Horan before 11. Right now, though.
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0: Are you a screamer? In 2 days' time, we are going to give away £750,000. If it's you that we call this Friday with the news that you've won all of that cash, would you scream the place down or would you be gobsmacked and lost for words? I don't think we've had a screamer yet. We've had lots of people who are completely lost for words that they've now got all of that cash. But no screamers. So if it's you that wins on Friday, please scream the place down. It'll make me smile. 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

0: Miles Smith, Niall Horan, Drive Safe on Nation. Playing that for Ryan Fletcher after a little night shift check-in because he's driving overnight deliveries. He's very happy in his lorry right now because he's got the aircon on full blast. Thank you for your company tonight. I'm Roberto. If you are on your night shift, good luck. Stick with us. We'll get you through with the best variety of hits. And if you're off to bed, well, good luck. I don't know if you'll get any sleep in this heat. I'll see you back here tomorrow from 8 p.m. Have a great Thursday. 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